nature of life. Finally, you would dream where you are now. You would dream the dream of living the life that you are actually living today. That's the nature of life.

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To the music of this night. Music has shaped generations. 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

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Who got your back? Who got your back? Who got your back?

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Climb in to the spaces.

It's me. 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Anyways, I have to go now. I know we haven't spoken in a while, and I just wanted to let you know.